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0: Mr. Steve Earle. Good morning. It is the Morning Drive with Dan. And yeah, that is a concert I can't wait to see. June 23rd at the Danforth Music Hall. Steve Earle bringing back some of the classics, some of his new tunes, and just celebrating a long and illustrious career.
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0: Stanley Cup finally is underway, and what an exciting game it was last night as Thomas Hertl had the late game winner, and the Las Vegas Golden Knights slipped past the Carolina Hurricanes 5-4. So game one is in the books after Tuesday night. And of course, we've got perfect Stanley Cup weather, at least in recent years, because it's going to be nice and warm today.
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0: Yeah, nothing says Stanley Cup weather than sunshine and a high of 25. Of course, hey, well, you got Las Vegas and Carolina going head-to-head, right? Makes sense. 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

0: And if you're under the influence, please don't drive. It is a morning drive with Dan here on the new K Country 93.7, today's best country. Boy, I tell you, it sounds like quite a celebration going on this weekend in Newmarket. It is the Community Craft Beer Festival, and it is going to be an awful lot of fun. It's actually Community Craft Beer, and you can get more information at communitycraftbeer.com. You know what? We've got some tickets to give away, so stay tuned this morning. I will be giving away some tickets. Different sessions. Friday is the opening party with retro vinyl spinning DJ Dave. He's got they call it a Dave's Vinyl Party from 5 until 10. And then Saturday, there's family stuff going on, Battle of the Beverages, and a disco party. So we're gonna give away some tickets to those different segments throughout the morning. Stay tuned. And Elle will also have some tickets during her show, The Rodeo, during from 3 until 6.
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0: Coffee, kick in anytime. That'd be good. Sunshine today and warmer.

0: know if whiskey's involved, but certainly a lot of beverages involved. 15 craft beverage vendors that are going to be at the Newmarket Community Craft Beverage Festival. I said beer festival. There is craft beer, but there are other, libations, I guess we can call them, that are created here in Ontario, and those craft beverage vendors will be on hand. Listen, I do have tickets for the opening night, Friday night. That's Dave's vinyl party, and lots of fun stuff going on that opening night. So I just need you to give me a call, 905-989-0937, and tell me that you want to go to the community, not just beer, the Newmarket Community Craft Beverage Festival. This is taking place this weekend, and it's at 395 Mulock Drive. Just give me a call, 905-989-0937. I have tickets for you for the opening night Friday.
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0: 905-989-0937. The number to call. Sorry, we're all out of Ginsu knives, by the way. That would have been the bonus gift if we had any. Morgan Wallen, 551 on the drive. Wouldn't trade this time.

0: Yeah, released just a little over a year ago, May of 2025, Morgan Wallen and Don't We. Now, I was talking about the fact that the Newmarket Community Craft Beverage Festival, I was wondering if they did have whiskey or anything. They may, because Junction 56 Distillery out of Stratford, Ontario, is going to be there. All kinds of craft beer and other beverages as well, taking place this weekend in Newmarket on Mulock Drive. And we want to say congratulations. Let me grab making sure I get the right. Michael Pappen, winner of some tickets for Friday night. Thanks for giving us a call. And I'm old enough to ask them the question. I said, Michael Pappen, any relation to Jim Pappen? Turned out, yes, it is a relative. And for those who aren't as old as me, Jim Pappen used to play for the Chicago Blackhawks, but also started out his career with the Toronto Maple Leafs. And as I pointed out, another one of those guys who should have stayed a Leaf.
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0: It was in the 60s, folks, so I'm old. I like my hockey history. How is that? I'm old, and I like my hockey history. Jess Moskaluk, 5:55, coming up to the top of the hour.

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1: Sending this one out to one of our street team, Jeff Bedford, this morning. Thanks for all the hard work you do with the radio station here, Jeff. It's Owen Ringling and Moonshines. Hey, his favorite song. I think it's just on a loop in his head right now. 5:58, we've got news, traffic, and weather coming up at the top of the hour.

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1: From the Skybirds News Center, I'm Rafael Torres. Seniors Month is being celebrated in Georgina with three barbecue events in Keswick, Sutton, and Pefferlaw throughout June. The first event takes place June 5th at Club 55 Keswick and features a barbecue lunch prepared by town council and staff, live music, and a silent auction. Additional celebrations will be held June 25th in Sutton and June 30th in Pefferlaw, with tickets available in advance through local Club 55 locations and the town of Georgina. Georgina is recognizing National Accessibility Week by highlighting the importance of creating inclusive spaces where everyone feels welcome and can fully participate in community life. The town continues to improve accessibility in parks, beaches, and recreation areas through features such as wheelchair-friendly pathways, adaptive beach equipment, and accessible washrooms. Residents are also encouraged to wear red today for Red Shirt Day to celebrate the achievements of people with disabilities and show support for accessibility and inclusion. York Region is asking the federal and provincial governments for more funding and support to help meet the needs of its growing seniors population. The region wants improvements in areas such as healthcare, housing, community services, and access to technology for older adults. Officials say progress has been made through the region's senior plan, but more help is needed as the number of seniors continues to rise. From the Skywards News Center, I'm Rafael Torres.
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2: And it's going to be a beautiful day today. We have a high of 28 with mainly sunny skies. Overnight tonight, we have a low of 11 with a few clouds. Tomorrow, we warm up to a high of 31 with a mix of sun and cloud. Overnight, we have a low of 17 with cloudy periods. And Friday, we get up to a high of 31 with a mix of sun and cloud. Overnight, we have a low of 17 with a 40% chance of showers. Weather is brought to you by S&B Keswick Motors, serving Georgina since 1972 from the corner of Queensway and Glenwoods. Tell them Big Daddy sent you. And that's your K-Country weather. I'm Antonia Altamonte.
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3: An easy drive to start you off on the 404 headed southbound. No problems or volume there. You'll find everything also moving smoothly if you're on Highway 48 so far this morning, and a nice clear start on Highway 47 in and out of Uxbridge as well. If you spot something else, tell us toll free at 1-833-NOW-SLOW. 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I'm Spencer Costin.
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4: Can you believe today is national? National? It's thrown me off. National Itch Day. I said itch. As in scratch it.
5: Yeah.
4: Kane Brown, 604. 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It's a morning drive.

0: way back in the high school days working on a farm in the Port Perry area. And the guy I knew, the son of the farmer, had a dirt bike and decided that he'd let me use it, and went out on one of those dirt roads, baby. And it was freshly graveled. And let's just say I saw my life pass before my eyes when I looked around, and I think that's the rear end of the bike. Yeah, it was. Thank goodness I just eased off the accelerator, and we slowed down enough, and then I actually caught my heart because it was somewhere up in my throat. But whoo, man, them dirt roads, they can be real exciting, especially if you're on a dirt bike. Please be careful out there today, whether you're in a car or a dirt bike. Beautiful day though, lots of sunshine, and we're getting even warmer. We're actually getting toward seasonal temperatures now, high of 25 later on this afternoon, and as we head toward the weekend, it is going to get a little warmer even. We're looking at temperatures on Saturday around 27, actually on Friday. We're looking at a high of 27, and even tomorrow we're going to get up to 27. So cool off a bit Saturday, and then Sunday back up to 25. So here comes the summer, and a little bit of rain in the forecast as well, Friday night and into Saturday. So there you go. The plants will get some rain after all the rain that we got before. All I know is the grass is growing pretty well, that's for sure, and the mosquitoes are out this year. Wow! And I'm wondering if this is going to be one of those years where it's a lot of spiders. Every time I go by this one corner of my house, I look up, I knock down this web and all the bugs that are trapped in it. And I swear I go back later in the day and it's back again. So the spiders are very, very productive this year. Enjoy yourself. You can be productive today with that wonderful temperature of 25 degrees. And it is looking like a good weekend, though, other than a little bit of rain on Saturday. Should be a lot of fun for the Newmarket Community Craft Beverage Festival. And again, congratulations. We had a winner earlier this morning for tickets for Friday. It's Michael Pappen who called in. He was the first one to call in. So he's got tickets for the Friday event between 5 and 10. Stay tuned. We were going to give away tickets to Boots and Hearts this week. We are going to give them away next week. So hang on. We're just waiting to get them. So we'll be giving those tickets away next week. Stay tuned. Lots of giveaways coming up here on the radio station. Music-wise, we got some Cody Johnson just around the corner.
1: 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I'm Sam Hudson, and that's what's happening, South Lake.
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You'll find our Mindbender question there as well. 550 million of these are sold in the U.S. each year. What do you think it is? Leave the answers at K Country 93.7 FM. And the answer to yesterday's question, 51% of men don't own one of these. A lot of people said ties and things. Well, go even further. A lot of people don't own suits.

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1: 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I showed up in boots and ruined your black tie affair.

0: Megan Maroney and Beautiful Things, 635. You know, beautiful thing they are doing to honor Dan Arnold in Newmarket. He was a member of the car club for many, many, many years and passed away in February. So coming up on Sunday on Main Street, on the old Main Street, they are holding an antique car show. The restaurants will be open, so lots of food available. Also, there'll be some vendors in the area. Dan was one of the founders of the Newmarket Car Club, and his nephew, Richard, reached out to me this morning to tell me more about that, and he was saying that the car club has been going since 1974, so it's going to be a fun event. Again, that is coming up on Sunday. Should be a great day for that. The stores will be open, and it's from 10 to 3 on Main Street in Newmarket. And of course, we were talking earlier, and congratulations to Michael Pappan, who was the winner of tickets for the Friday event at the Newmarket Community Craft Beverage Festival. It used to be a craft beer festival, but they brought in some other beverages as well, including Junction 56 Distillery from Stratford. So there'll be lots of vendors there, and it is a two-day event. So Friday, and that's the tickets that Michael won for Dave's Vinyl Party between 5 and 10. Saturday, they got family-friendly fun between 12 and 4. Battle of the Beverages between 3 and 7, and then they've got a Twilight Disco Party between 6 and 10 on Saturday, and we will give away tickets tomorrow to that, but it's all going to be fun. Craft beverages, of course, live music, food trucks, interactive games, and that family fun, and it's taking place at 395 Mulock Drive in Newmarket Friday and again on Saturday.
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0: Griffiths. Hey, it is a morning drive. What a morning it is. Sunglasses, get them ready. At least, if not sunglasses, and that sun visor, because sun is out there shining nice and strong, and it's going to stick around all day long. Does look like we'll get a little bit of wet weather, but nothing too much to worry about. Friday, more later in the day. It looks like at this point on Friday, partly sunny in the morning, the risk of a scattered thunderstorm late in the afternoon. Otherwise, we are just looking at the potential for thunderstorms. So maybe we won't get all that rain, which is possible. But some light rain is in the forecast on Saturday, and then back to clouds and some sun on Sunday. But temperature-wise, we're looking at 25 with the humidex at 29 on Sunday. Saturday, 25 is the humidex, and then Friday, 27 with the humidex of 31. Today is a gorgeous one on top. Oh, I love it. I just love the weather. We're looking at a high of 25 degrees this afternoon. Just filling in some of the details of what's going on in Newmarket with the Antique Car Show. And again, I just want to thank our listeners for tuning in. They heard me talking, and Richard Arnold gave me a call. His uncle Dan had passed away in February. So they're holding this special antique show on historic Main Street on Sunday. It's an antique car show. Should be fine. Weather looks like it's going to be great. And it is rain or shine, but it is in memory of Dan Arnold, one of the founders of the Newmarket Car Club, which started back in 1974. So they'll have cars, trucks, and bikes on scene. If you want to show a vehicle, it's $15. They'll have awards for best looking vehicles, draw prizes, 50-50 draws. And again, this is taking place on historic Main Street Sunday between 10 and 3.
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3: Southbound 404 volume is nice and lightly traveled. No problems or slowdowns to mention currently. Everything looking good on Highway 48, and Highway 47 remains nice and clear for the moment as well, in and out of Uxbridge. 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And that's the latest traffic. I'm Spencer Costin.
0: Oh, we've got a good start, and we're hoping that is going to be the case here today on all the lines. Yesterday, we had some issues on the Barrie line, but all is good this morning, reporting in with good service, as well as the Richmond Hill and the Stouffville line. So, yes, it is going to be a good-looking day. We get lots of sunshine and a high of 25 degrees later on this afternoon. And it does look like the humidity is going to hang off for today. The temperature pretty steady at 25. Right now, outside of the studios, we are sitting at 13 degrees. It is 10 degrees in Barrie, 12 in Newmarket, 9 degrees in Aurelia, 10 degrees in Uxbridge, and 11 in Holland Landing.
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2: From the Skybirds News Center, I'm Rafael Torres. Seniors Month is being celebrated in Georgina with three barbecue events in Keswick, Sutton, and Pefferlaw throughout June. The first event takes place June 5th at Club 55 Keswick and features a barbecue lunch prepared by town council and staff, live music, and a silent auction. Additional celebrations will be held June 25th in Sutton and June 30th in Pefferlaw, with tickets available in advance through local Club 55 locations and the town of Georgina. Georgina is recognizing National Accessibility Week by highlighting the importance of creating inclusive spaces where everyone feels welcome and can fully participate in community life. The town continues to improve accessibility in parks, beaches, and recreation areas through features such as wheelchair-friendly pathways, adaptive beach equipment, and accessible washrooms. Residents are also encouraged to wear red today for Red Shirt Day to celebrate the achievements of people with disabilities and show support for accessibility and inclusion. York Region is asking the federal and provincial governments for more funding and support to help meet the needs of its growing seniors population. The region wants improvements in areas such as healthcare, housing, community services, and access to technology for older adults. Officials say progress has been made through the region's senior plan, but more help is needed as the number of seniors continues to rise. From the Skywards News Center, I'm Rafael Torres.
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3: It's going to be a beautiful day today. We have a high of 28 with mainly sunny skies. Overnight tonight, we have a low of 11 with a few clouds. Tomorrow, we warm up to a high of 31 with a mix of sun and cloud. Overnight, we have a low of 17 with cloudy periods. And Friday, we get up to a high of 31 with a mix of sun and cloud. Overnight, we have a low of 17 with a 40% chance of showers. Weather is brought to you by SMB Keswick Motors, serving Georgina since 1972 from the corner of Queensway and Glenwoods. Tell them Big Daddy sent you. And that's your K-Country weather. I'm Antonia Altamonte.
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4: Southbound 404 volume is beginning to accumulate by the time you get down to Finch now. You'll find from Finch to the DVP getting slower pretty quickly this morning. Highway 48 continues to impress, though, and still an issue in volume-free start on Highway 47 in and out of Uxbridge. If you spot something else, of course, tell us toll-free at 1-833-NOW-SLOW. 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I'm Spencer Costin.
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first and my last name would just sound better together, and probably always will, like a cup of coffee and a sunrise. Sunday drives and time to kill.

0: Glorious start to the day. Lots of sunshine. And as you heard, we've got sun all day long with a high of 25 degrees. Just posted on our Facebook page recognition of what day today is. And you may have heard it in the newscast. It is National Red Shirt Day. And it is an annual event to celebrate National Accessibility Week, and really a day that right across the country we can come together and think about wearing red in schools, where you work, anywhere really, just to show a visible display of solidarity and show our support for people and their families, for those who are living with disabilities, and also celebrate the achievements of people living with disabilities, and pledge to make sure that we keep our minds open and create a fully accessible and inclusive society. So that can mean the small things, you know, the high curbs, lowering the curbs, allowing access, those kinds of things, things that we take for granted. And, you know, it always is put in perspective when you're able-bodied. You don't necessarily think about it on a daily basis, but you've had an injury and you've broken a leg or something that that reduces your mobility. You really start to realize that there are some areas that we really have to work on, and it can be very difficult, especially in smaller towns where you know, things were built and not to standards that we require today, and to make sure that everything is fully accessible. But do take time, and you know, it is it's always nice to stop and help if you you can as well. So today, if you can, throw on a red shirt and think about accessibility.
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surgeries on her eyes when she was younger. She had that cross-eyed thing happening. And she says, I'll be brutally honest. The surgeon told her it's kind of like a horse and carriage. When you have two horses, one can't be going this way and the other one going that way. It ain't going to work. And they had to work together. And she said, mine never did. So she had a number of surgeries, and you'd never know it today. On our Facebook page today, we've got a number of things just loaded up. Red Shirt Day, and a reminder to everybody what it is all about. Also, we're going to see if you can get our fun meme that is posted. And of course, we have our Mindbender question there. 550 million of these are sold in the U.S. each year. What is it? Let us know. Leave those answers at K Country 93.7 FM. And the answer to yesterday's question, 51% of men don't own one of these, more than half. That is a suit. Not everybody needs one. Tie. You can throw a tie on anything, right? George Strait enjoying that clear blue sky that we've got today. Lots of clear blue sky, sunshine, and a high of 25.

Well, joy, oh joy, the drop in gas prices apparently didn't last very long, and if they haven't gone up yet, will be going up today. Man, I tell you. It definitely, you know, you don't notice it till the end of the month, and you're looking at your bank account going, the heck, I haven't done a ton of things, but if you're driving, it eats up a big portion of that. That and eating, you know, speaking of eating, yeah, it does. All of a sudden, this bank account's getting a little empty, and so is my stomach, because, you know, you try to eat healthy, and man, it's costly. I tell you. Well, I don't have to tell you. Everybody knows that. Anyway, today, just watch for that. If you haven't filled up, then you might want to do that, because the prices are going to be going up once again. Just heard from George Strait, and there was a big announcement earlier this week. We've been talking about this. Alan Jackson, with his last full public appearance on stage, is coming up this month on June 27th at Nissan Stadium in Nashville. They are calling it Last Call. And earlier this week, it was announced that Lainey Wilson and George Strait are going to be two of the major headliners. Although, I'm not sure how you can name a

0: headliner. When you also include Luke Bryan, Eric Church, Luke Combs, Miranda Lambert, Riley Green, Cody Johnson, John Party, Carrie Underwood, Leanne Womack, Little Big Town, Thomas Rhett, Jake Owen, and more. It's going to be one heck of a celebration. And celebrating the career of Alan Jackson, June the 27th, as he bids farewell to those large public venues because of chronic health issues. But he says he's going to keep writing, and don't be surprised if you hear a new song or two, or maybe more than that, and a new album sometime in the future.
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0: Stanley Cup Final got underway last night, and I guess the weather's appropriate because it's nice and sunny, and we got a high around 25 degrees, and you got two warm weather teams, Carolina and Vegas, going head-to-head for the final. Game number one goes into the books as a victory for Las Vegas, despite the fact that they trailed 2-0 at one point. Thomas Hertl with the game-winning goal, his second game-winning goal in the last three games in a 5-4 victory.
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0: I don't know. Lose some of its shine with the Canadians out. No Canadian teams left. Two good hockey clubs, but yeah, I gotta say, not quite as invested as I was earlier.
2: If you showed up, I wouldn't let you in.

0: hoping the Jays changed my mind on how I'm feeling these days. I lost another one yesterday. It is the morning drive. It's Dan Ballard here with you. Yeah, I lost at 4-3 in Atlanta, opening up a series there. Now, I did get a little bit of encouraging news from the injury front, which is kind of frontline news for the Blue Jays this season. But Alejandro Kirk, who was injured in the fifth game of the season, that's how long he's been out, the fifth game of the season. He has started a rehab, or will be starting a rehab tonight in Dunedin. So he'll be playing with the Jays minor league affiliate there. The Jays are 29-32, and he was hurt in the fifth game. So it's been a while. He'll be a designated hitter first before catching. I mean, it's a thumb injury, and as a result of catching a pitch. So you can imagine they want to avoid that, and he wants to avoid the pain of that ever happening again. Hopefully the Jays turn it around. I mean, they're just there. They were, you know, sitting at 500, and they're still sitting right close to a playoff spot. The way things are going this year, if they get some of their injured players back, you know, it could look like a totally different season. Hopefully that is the case. Congratulations this morning to Michael Pappan. He was the winner of tickets for Friday for the Newmarket Community Craft Beverage Festival. It's Dave's Vinyl Party that's taking place on Friday at 395 Mealock Drive. It's from 5 to 10, and the event will go on through Saturday as well. So a lot going on there. Craft beverages, live music, food trucks, interactive games for the family. And not only is it craft beer, but also their craft beverages, which is why they changed the name a couple of years ago. So that is going on Friday. Also closer to home, it's the 25th anniversary for the Loretto Mary Home Spiritual Center at Rocha's Point. And we've got some tickets for you for this. It's going to be an interesting celebration. You know, and it is a fascinating place when you look at it. The main house was built in the 1870s and some of the cottages in the 1920s. It was owned by a number of people, but now owned and administered by the Loretto Sisters of the Institute of the Blessed Virgin Mary. And it's really a place about spirituality, reflection, solitude, and ecological awareness. And it is going to be a great place to be coming up this weekend, because they are celebrating Diana Beresford Kroger, who is a storyteller and renowned climate presenter, and she's going to present some of her work. Also, Pollard Auctions will be there. So here's a funny side story. Elle phones me and she goes, Dan, I just want to make sure this is correct. It says Dan Pollard from Pollard Auctions is going to be auctioning off some items, and they're auctioning off some of the antiques that are from the place. And I said, yeah. And she says, is that, no, it's not me. I came into the area. Dan Pollard has been here for quite some time in his auction barn. And I had a chance to meet him at the Chamber of Commerce Awards ceremony. I think it was last year or 2 years ago. Anyway, Dan looked at me and he goes, yeah, I know you're Dan. And he says, I'm the OG. And the first time we ever talked was on the phone. He phoned the radio station and he says, hi, it's Dan Pollard. And I said, I know. He goes, no, hi, it's Dan Pollard. I said, I know.
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3: A little volume on the 404 southbound between Davis Drive and St. John's Side Road, but overall pretty manageable, and then nice and open all the way down to Finch. From Finch to the DVP continues to move slowly for the moment. Highway 48 remains issue and volume free, though, and we're not seeing any problems or slowdowns on Highway 47 in or out of Uxbridge at this time. If you spot something that would change that, tell us toll-free at 1-833-NOW-SLOW. 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And that's the latest traffic. I'm Spencer Costin.
0: Taking a look at GO Transit and the rails this morning. Good service reported in on the Stouffville line, the Barrie line, and also on the Richmond Hill line. So we got sunshine right now, and that is the story for the entire day. It is going to continue to warm up. It's just going to be a beauty. We're already up to 15 degrees here this morning, getting up to a high of 25 later on this afternoon. 13 degrees right now in Barrie, 14 in Newmarket, 12 in Orillia, 13 in Uxbridge, and also sitting at 13 degrees in Holland Landing.
4: 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Here's how. 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
1: From the Skywards News Center, I'm Raphael Torres. Seniors Month is being celebrated in Georgina with three barbecue events in Keswick, Sutton, and Pefferlaw throughout June. The first event takes place June 5th at Club 55 Keswick and features a barbecue lunch prepared by town council and staff, live music, and a silent auction. Additional celebrations will be held June 25th in Sutton and June 30th in Pefferlaw, with tickets available in advance through local Club 55 locations and the town of Georgina. Georgina is recognizing National Accessibility Week by highlighting the importance of creating inclusive spaces where everyone feels welcome and can fully participate in community life. The town continues to improve accessibility in parks, beaches, and recreation areas through features such as wheelchair-friendly pathways, adaptive beach equipment, and accessible washrooms. Residents are also encouraged to wear red today for Red Shirt Day to celebrate the achievements of people with disabilities and show support for accessibility and inclusion. York Region is asking the federal and provincial governments for more funding and support to help meet the needs of its growing seniors population. The region wants improvements in areas such as healthcare, housing, community services, and access to technology for older adults. Officials say progress has been made through the region's senior plan, but more help is needed as the number of seniors continues to rise. From the Skywards News Center, I'm Raphael Torres.
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2: It's going to be a beautiful day today. We have a high of 28 with mainly sunny skies. Overnight tonight, we have a low of 11 with a few clouds. Tomorrow, we warm up to a high of 31 with a mix of sun and cloud. Overnight, we have a low of 17 with cloudy periods. And Friday, we get up to a high of 31 with a mix of sun and cloud. Overnight, we have a low of 17 with a 40% chance of showers. Weather is brought to you by SMB Keswick Motors, serving Georgina since 1972 from the corner of Queensway and Glenwoods. Tell them Big Daddy sent you. And that's your K-Country weather. I'm Antonia Altamonte.
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5: Southbound volume on the 404 at this point is building. Now Davis Drive to St. John's Side Road, and a little more typical slowdowns as you approach Elgin Mills down to 16th, and then Finch to the DVP remains the heaviest section. Highway 48 is still looking good for the moment, not seeing any problems or slowdowns there. Highway 47 remains clear in and out of Uxbridge. 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And that's the latest traffic. I'm Spencer Costin.
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0: Zach McPhee, 809. Hey, listen, I had a chance to catch up with Jeff Leggett yesterday. He's getting set for the Military Museum Day. We'll tell you more about that coming up. It's on June 20th. But last weekend, his wife was organizing a slow pitch baseball tournament. You may remember we came on the air, and at the last second, unfortunately, somebody had to drop out so that they were going to provide some food. Well, somebody stepped up, and they provided the food for the weekend, or for that day anyway. And ended up, they raised $2,600. For Community Living Georgina. So congratulations to everyone involved in that ball tournament. They had special Olympics teams playing head-to-head as well during one of the games. So very cool weekend. And truly, again, bringing community together. Also want to follow up on the call we got earlier this morning from one of our listeners. And he was saying that his uncle was involved in a car club in Newmarket and passed away in February. His name was Dan Arnold, and Richard Arnold phoned in and said, hey, listen, we've got an event coming up to pay tribute to my uncle. It is on Sunday, and it's on historic Main Street in Newmarket. It'll be an antique car show. Actually, more than just cars, though. Cars, trucks, and bikes as well. And they'll remember Dan during the event. It's between 10 and 3 on Sunday. And he was one of the founders of the Newmarket Car Club, which has been around since 1974. So you can show your vehicle for $15. There's awards for best-looking vehicles, draw prizes, and 50-50 draws, and more as well. And we just want to say thank you to Richard for giving us a call to give us a heads-up on that event coming up on Sunday, and wish the family the best. Obviously, it's not easy losing an uncle. I could hear the emotion in his voice this morning. And here's what's happening, Georgina. 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Just remember, follow the signs. Georgina has some great events coming up. June is Recreation and Parks Month, as well as Seniors Month, with lots of activities planned. Take Dad for a swim this Father's Day at the Merck or the Sutton Leisure Pool. Dad swims for free with a paid admission. And nominations remain open for the 2026 municipal election. Candidates can file a nomination for an office on Georgina Town Council or as a school board trustee.
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Tom Partey, that last night lonely. So what's going on our Facebook page today? Just a reminder, it is Red Shirt Day, and there's a description of what the day is all about. You'll find that at K Country 93.7 FM, where we'd like you to leave your answer to our Mindbender question. 550 million of these are sold in the U.S. each and every year. What do you think it is? Again, leave those answers, K Country 93.7 FM. The answer to yesterday's question, 51% of men don't actually own one of these. A lot of people said ties. Well, it kind of goes with it. It's a suit. Man.

0: yeah, well, today would be one of those days. Yeah, got the Kleenex going because pollen count is very high today, according to the Weather Network. And you could blame the pine, the fir, the spruce, the oak, and the grasses today. Just make sure you take your antihistamine before you walk out the door because you may notice it's going to hit you. Now, you know what? I'm hoping it doesn't hit Luke Combs again. He was in Montreal last weekend. One of his shows had to be shortened. They had to jockey things around because of rain, and it looks like it could be a bit of rain in the forecast, or at least the threat of some rain on Friday. He is in Toronto at the Rogers Stadium Friday and Saturday. So the latest forecast we had for, let's check out Friday. It looks, I mean, there's a potential for some thunderstorm activity in the afternoon. That is the scary stuff that can close down any concerts. But Saturday does look like light rain is in the forecast. So hopefully that changes before we get to the weekend. Otherwise, we're looking at a mixture of sun and cloud and getting warm already tomorrow. 27 degrees and then 27 again on Friday, and then it is cooling off. So that is the threat of the thunderstorms coming in on Friday. But yeah, they had to move things around. Some of the opening acts were moved out, and he just started earlier before this thunderstorm rolled through in Montreal this past weekend. You know, I don't, well, you know, outdoor venues, that's the thing. You're taking a chance, especially with the changes in the weather we've had over the last few years. You got your fingers crossed every time that you have an artist out there on the stage. So hopefully everything does go well. We do have a sunny day today, and not quite as warm as 27, but very, very comfortable. 25 degrees the high.
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day, Potts Farm was a place to go. Load a truck up, hit the dirt road. Jump the barbed wire, spread the word. Light the bonfire and call the girls. King in the can and the Marlboro man. Jack and Jim were a few good men. Where you learn how to kiss and cuss and fight too. Better watch out for the boys in blue. In all this small town, he said, she said. Ain't it funny how rumors spread? Like I know something y'all don't know. Man, that talk is getting old. You better mind your business, man. Watch your mouth. Before I have to knock that loud mouth out. I'm tired of talking, man. Y'all ain't listening to Modo.

0: I see here that South Korea is trying to sell submarines to Canada. Also, as part of this whole thing, they've come up with this hydrogen truck proposal where they would actually bring manufacturing jobs to Canada. The only issue I've got with this is they're calling it Project Beaver. I just hope they're going to get the attention of the sector that they're hoping to get the attention of.
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0: Brett Phillips, it is 8:42. It's a gorgeous start to the day, Wednesday morning. We get the weather forecast for you and a check of traffic coming up in just a moment. So Tim Hortons, I don't know anybody who has this credit card, but 3 years ago, Tim Hortons got back into the credit card business. They had done this with CIBC in 2014, their double-double Visa card, and they stopped that in 2019. So that lasted 5 years, but it didn't last quite as long. In this latest foray into the credit card business, 3 years ago, they launched another program. This was with Neo Financial. So the credit card was actually Neo Financial. And there was an attachment to Tim Hortons because you ended up earning some points. Well, they're shutting it down. And if you do have one of those credit cards, you'll get a notice as of October the 1st. So you can still use the credit card. It will still work, but it won't give you any Tim's points for anything at all. And they say you can choose to upgrade to a Neo Financial MasterCard. That would include some cashbacks, but no attachment to Tim Hortons. So again, you're not going to get any extra donuts or any extra coffees because you have that that credit card. Well, you know, it is tough. It is tough getting into the credit card business. I figured they'd know that, but maybe they just mistook the statement that, you know, getting into the credit card business can be crueler.
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2: Southbound volume on the 404 still looks good at this point until you get to Elgin Mills. From Elgin Mills to 16th is filling in a little bit, but Finch to the DVP, certainly the heaviest portion. Highway 48 still nice and lightly traveled, and we're still issuing volume free on Highway 47 in and out of Uxbridge. If you spot something else, tell us toll free at 1-833-NOW-SLOW. Looking for a little excitement? Raft the Ottawa River with Wilderness Tours. All the excitement you can handle from mild to wild, ages 5 and up. WildernessTours.com. And that's the latest traffic. I'm Spencer Costin.
0: I had some issues on that Barrie line yesterday, but it looks like we are clear today. And that definitely is good news. Reporting in with good service on that Barrie line, the Richmond Hill line, and the Stouffville line all morning long. So we got sunshine right now, and it is sticking around for the entire day. It's going to be a great temperature, hanging around 25 for the afternoon, and no humidity to worry about. Right now, we're up to 16 degrees outside the studios here in the town of Georgina. It is 15 in Barrie, 16 in Newmarket, 14 degrees in Orillia, 16 in Uxbridge, and 15 right now in Holland Landing.
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0: And congratulations to Michael Pappen. He won a ticket to the Friday event, Day's Vinyl Party, between 5 and 10. He was the first caller in this morning. We'll give away another ticket tomorrow for the Saturday event, so stay tuned.
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1: It's going to be a beautiful day today. We have a high of 28 with mainly sunny skies. Overnight tonight, we have a low of 11 with a few clouds. Tomorrow, we warm up to a high of 31 with a mix of sun and cloud. Overnight, we have a low of 17 with cloudy periods. And Friday, we get up to a high of 31 with a mix of sun and cloud. Overnight, we have a low of 17 with a 40% chance of showers. Weather is brought to you by SMB Keswick Motors, serving Georgina since 1972 from the corner of Queensway and Glenwoods. Tell them Big Daddy sent you. And that's your K-Country weather. I'm Antonia Altabonte.
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3: We've got a special Tractor Talk this week. Joining me is Earl Hewson and Rosalyn Meisner. And you guys come from Nutcracker Ridge Farm, and you grow hazelnuts. We haven't talked to you for quite some time, but you got a very exciting event coming up. How are you guys?
4: We're doing great. Yeah.
5: Great.
4: Wonderful. It's nice to be back on Tractor Talk. It has been a little while.
3: Since it has. What I love about this event is, and you talk about hazelnuts, and you told me that not every year, but often you'll have people over to see the farm, and you take part in a lot of conferences. This year, you've added a twist, and it's some of the new technologies that not only could you use in a hazelnut farm, but just some of the smaller and medium-sized farms around here.
4: Absolutely. We like doing these events every few years for the Hazelnut Association, for people want to learn about hazelnuts. But there's a lot more interesting things going on in farming that hazelnut growers, but I think every farmer, is curious about and wants to know a bit more about.
3: And this is the stuff that you've found through conferences or whatever and talk. And I would think that probably these technologies are used in hazelnut farms and maybe just hasn't transferred over to some of the other farms.
4: Actually, they're fairly new to hazelnut farms as well. We're all starting to look at the new technology and get into it at the same time everyone else is.
3: So who do you have coming?
4: So we have three companies coming. The first one is a company called Apiday. And what they do is they do data loggers and sensors that live in your field. And they keep track of the moisture, the nutrient contents, weather events, pH levels. And somehow, we'll find out how, even if you don't have Wi-Fi or power in your field, they can put it out there and they can send instantaneous alerts right to your phone on what's going on in your field.
3: Wow. So, and again, this is kind of a demonstration in some ways, or at least there's a discussion portion of it.
4: Yes. They'll give a small presentation. We've got an area where each of these companies can give a short overview, but we'll be out in the field. This company's going to come and put sensors in the field a week or so ahead of it. And so we're not just going to show you stuff. They'll have sensors in the field. They'll show you how it's going to work. One of the really great things about this is not only is it Canadian-owned, they seem to have reasonable costs, and there are no subscription fees.
3: Oh, that's huge.
4: To get your data.
3: That is huge. And robotics companies coming.
4: Yeah, we have a company called Tandem Robotics, and they've got something that I haven't seen it yet myself. They call them collaborative robots. And these are specifically designed for small and medium-sized farms that are growing vegetables and specialty crops. And they say that these things can help with things like weeding, transplanting, bed prep, and they can save you over 50% of the labor. And again, they're saying it's very low cost equipment. It's for farms that can't afford to go into these expensive, elaborate robotic systems, and it should work for small and medium-sized Canadian farmers. Again, another Canadian company.
3: And staffing is such a big issue with farms.
4: Yes.
3: You know, getting the product out there and making sure it is growing properly at the same time.
4: Yeah, and what they say is a lot of their farmers are using it because they actually have more land than they have the labor to plant. And if they can plant extra acres with the same number of staff, then it just really increases their productivity.
3: Talking drones as well.
4: Yeah, this is the one.
3: I don't mean the drone on, but yeah.
4: This is what I'm really looking forward to myself. We're bringing in DJI agricultural drones. Now, DJI is probably the world's biggest drone manufacturer. I have a little one that fits in the palm of my hand. weighs 249 grams because you don't need a license if it's under 250. And it can fly 4 kilometers away. It's automated like you wouldn't believe. We're bringing in drones that carry 50 or 100 kilogram payloads. 220 pounds, you could literally lift yourself up. And they are going to do a demonstration on our field to show a lot of the capabilities of what the drones can do. I asked them if they need to come and pre-program it because we have rows of trees and we have hills and contours. They said, no, it does that automatically. It'll follow the contours and they can get it automatically. So they're going to come in blind right in the middle of our event, set up, and they say the drones can take over. They also, this company is called Wonderful Inc. They come in, they're a DJI training academy company. They can train you and they can get your license for Transport Canada. They do all kinds of assistance, but what they really do with farmers is show you where it really makes sense and where it doesn't, and where are the cost-effective niches that they can help you get a really good return on investment, where it just doesn't make sense to do drones. But yeah, we're going to have these monsters flying around the farm. I think it's going to be really exciting.
3: Well, and that sounds like the bottom line in all of this is return on investment.
4: Yes.
3: And being able to do it in an area like this. People should register?
4: Yes. So go to the Ontario Hazelnut Association website. It's OntarioHazelnuts.com. Just on the main page, just scroll down and you're going to see Nutcracker Ridge Farm and register here. It's free for Hazelnut Association members. It's a $15 nominal charge. To find us, just put Nutcracker Ridge Farm into Google or into Apple Maps, and it'll take you right to our driveway.
3: And what day is this?
4: This is going to be June 13th, Saturday, June 13th. It's going to start at 10 a.m.
3: And goes till whenever, I guess?
4: Probably. We say one, but I have a feeling with all the things we're trying to pack into this day and some of the interests and the questions, we're not going to kick people out until everybody's seen what they want to see and talk to these companies. And, you know, you can set up your own discussions afterwards if what you see is something that you'd like to learn more about.
3: I think we may have tweaked a few ears out there in the farming community. Well, I'm sure there's some interest.
4: Mine are. I'm as excited as anybody.
3: I can tell. Guys, thanks for coming in.
4: Yeah, thanks a lot, Dan. We appreciate it.
3: Earl Hewson and Rosalind Meisner are with Nutcracker Ridge Farm.
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0: Fascinating, the genesis of a song. 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Sometimes it's through other people, and sometimes it is through female friends.
1: She told me she had a pet kangaroo, and she was doing something. She was driving down a dirt road, and the kangaroo was in the back seat, and the dog was in the passenger seat, and then there was a lot going on that she got pulled over with the kangaroo in the passenger seat. And I was like, this story is as good as I thought it would be. She said the lady cop pulled her over, and she's like, well, and of course I had Texas plates on the back of my car. And I was like, well, she's from Texas, I can tell. From that phrase right there, I don't know, I was walking to the bathroom, and I started to go, she's from Texas, I can tell by the way. And Brandy was walking behind me to go to the bathroom. She is like, wait a minute. Vinci went with, she's from Texas, I can tell, the girl they went with, you know? And from there, I think the song fell out in about 30 minutes, and it's one of my favorite ones off the retreat we got that weekend.
0: It is a great one, and hang around number one for a number of weeks. Today on our Facebook page, a couple of things going. A reminder, it is Red Shirt Day. All the explanation is there for you. Also, see if you can get our fun meme and, of course, our Mindbender. 550 million of these are sold in the U.S. each year. What do you think it is? Leave the answers at K Country 93.7 FM. And the answer to yesterday's question, I guess we're not as well-dressed as we thought. 51% of men say they don't own one of these. It is a suit.
2: Here's what's happening South Lake. Save the date. Newmarket will host its annual Tim Hortons Canada Day celebration on Wednesday, July 1st, featuring a daytime festival at Riverwalk Commons. 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The Beaverton Lions Club Canada Day Parade takes place at 1 p.m. on July 1st. Reach out to Chris Gillespie for float registration details. 705-344-5441. I'm Sam Hudson, and that's what's happening, South Lake.
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0: Got to be careful where you get your advice. Dr. Oz says rubbing coffee grounds on your naked body prevents cellulite. Apparently, though, you can't do it while you're in Starbucks.

0: You know, covering sports as long as I did, I realized that connection between athletes and singers and songwriters. They, the athletes want to be songwriters, and a lot of the songwriters used to be athletes or want to be athletes professionally, and there is a real connection. And for Cody Johnson, there apparently is a real connection with a former WWE wrestling star.
1: Diamond Dallas Page is pretty cool. He called me, and he was like, telling me how I felt. He'd have heard Doubt Me Now back when he was in his heyday. That would have been his walkout song in his wrestling career. And I thought, well, that would have been pretty cool. It's nice to know, though. I mean, that's pretty out there to hear that. You know, I mean, I didn't think that DDP would like my music.
0: Apparently did. Very cool. Hopefully he still does, even though he's out of the wrestling ring. Tyler Joe Miller, 929 on the drive.

got some tickets to give away. A pair of tickets to a very special event coming up this weekend. Loretto Mary Home Spirituality Center is celebrating its 25th anniversary. That is for the I knew I was going to happen. Okay, Loretto Mary Home Spirituality Center. There you go. Anyway, the center opened 25 years ago. That's what they're celebrating. But they're celebrating in what has really been a true foundation of Roche's Point. It's been around. The house that they use has been around since the 1870s. And real interesting history in that area and around that area. It was actually designated as the capital for not Ontario, but Upper Canada at that point, because they thought that Toronto was vulnerable from attack in the War of 1812. So it was going to be the capital. It turned out it never did happen. But these homes were built, and these houses have been around. The main house was built in the 1870s. There are cottages there built in the 1920s. There's a log cabin there as well. It is administered and owned by the Loretto Sisters of the Institute of the Blessed Virgin Mary, and used really as a place to kind of wind it down and find yourself, reflection, solitude, and ecological awareness. And they are very popular with a lot of people, and they're opening the doors this weekend to celebrate the 25th anniversary of the center. It was bought in 1946 by the Loretto Sisters, and again, the center opening in 2001. So this weekend, to signify the significance of the weekend, Diana Burstford Kroger is going to be there. She's a storyteller and a renowned, internationally renowned climate presenter, and she's going to present some of her work. And Pollard Auctions are going to be there as well. No relation, but yes, it is Dan Pollard who owns Pollard Auctions, and they'll be auctioning off some of the local antiques. So tickets are worth $100. However, and there's tea and all kinds of good stuff that's going to be there that day. However, we do have a pair of tickets worth a value of $100. All you have to do is give me a call right now, 905-989-0937, and you can go and enjoy yourself. It is a beautiful, beautiful spot on Lake Simcoe, 905-989-0937. It is taking place this weekend. Give me a call. I'll get a couple of tickets in your hands. Toby Keith, as we continue to roll along, 9:34 on the Morning Drive with Dan on the New K Country 96.

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Beautiful one. Brian White, 9:52, just about turning to 9:53. It is a morning drive. Time to wrap things up. I do apologize right away. I want to apologize. So on our Facebook page today, I posted a fun meme. It's not harmful, but I've created an earworm for somebody. Take a look at it. I'm sure you'll be able to get the meme. And when you do, yeah, that's when the earworm will be created. So I do apologize up front. Also on our Facebook page here today, we do have a couple of other things, including something for yesterday. We posted yesterday that there are some changes coming to the intersection at Woodbine and Ravenshoe. So take a look at it if you haven't had a chance to do that just yet. A lot of comments on it. And that is on our Facebook page, along with the fact that it's National Red Shirt Day. And just a reminder what it is all about. So that's there, along with our Mindbender question. 550 million of these are sold each year in the U.S. Question is, what is being sold? Leave the answers at K Country 93.7 FM. And the answer to yesterday's question, man, we got to buy more suits. I still have a bunch of mine from TSN days. 51% of men don't own one of these, and it is a suit, the answer to the question. Congratulations to Michael Pappan. He was a winner this morning. He won tickets to the Friday opening event in Newmarket. It's going to be a fun day. It is the Newmarket Community Craft and Beverage Festival, Friday and Saturday. He'll be there Friday. Dave's Vinyl Party is on from 5 to 10. It's at 395 Mulock Drive. Also, I want to congratulate Sandra Walker. She was a winner of those tickets to the Loretto Mary Home celebration this weekend. It's a 25th anniversary at Roche's Point, and it's just an incredible history in that area, and part of the celebration will actually be an auction, Pollard Auctions. Dan Pollard from Pollard Auctions will be there, and they're going to be auctioning off some of the local antiques. It's catered. It'll be a great event, and guest speaker as well. A very, very well-known guest speaker is going to be just kind of talking about the environment and climate. It's Diana Beresford Kroger, and she is internationally renowned, and she'll be speaking, and there's a full agenda, so it'll be a fun day, and congratulations to Sandra, and thank you for listening and winning those tickets this morning. Also, I want to just pass along some information that was presented to me this morning, courtesy of one of our listeners, Richard Arnold, whose uncle Dan passed away in February, and he was a member of the antique car show in Newmarket. He's been part of the Antique Car Club for a number of years. He was there when they first formed it in 1974 and passed away this year. So they're going to honor him in Newmarket on Sunday. It's on the historic Main Street. There'll be antique cars there, trucks and bikes, and they'll be celebrating Dan, as well as it's a normal show. So if you want to show your vehicle, it's $15, and there'll be awards for best-looking vehicles, draw prizes, and 50-50 draws as they remember Dan on Sunday. It's between 10 and 3 in the historic portion of Main Street. Well, that is it. We're heading out. Going to enjoy the sunshine. We've got a beautiful day on tap today. High of 25 with that sun. Talk to you again tomorrow.

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1: It's going to be a beautiful day today. We have a high of 28 with mainly sunny skies. Overnight tonight, we have a low of 11 with a few clouds. Tomorrow, we warm up to a high of 31 with a mix of sun and cloud. Overnight, we have a low of 17 with cloudy periods. And Friday, we get up to a high of 31 with a mix of sun and cloud. Overnight, we have a low of 17 with a 40% chance of showers. Weather is brought to you by S&B Keswick Motors, serving Georgina since 1972 from the corner of Queensway and Glenwoods. Tell them Big Daddy sent you. And that's your K-Country weather. I'm Antonia Altamonte.
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1: It's going to be a beautiful day today. We have a high of 28 with mainly sunny skies. Overnight tonight, we have a low of 11 with a few clouds. Tomorrow, we warm up to a high of 31 with a mix of sun and cloud. Overnight, we have a low of 17 with cloudy periods. And Friday, we get up to a high of 31 with a mix of sun and cloud. Overnight, we have a low of 17 with a 40% chance of showers. Weather is brought to you by SMB Keswick Motors, serving Georgina since 1972 from the corner of Queensway and Glenwoods. Tell them Big Daddy sent you. And that's your K-Country weather. I'm Antonia Altamonte.
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1: It's going to be a beautiful day today. We have a high of 28 with mainly sunny skies. Overnight tonight, we have a low of 11 with a few clouds. Tomorrow, we warm up to a high of 31 with a mix of sun and cloud. Overnight, we have a low of 17 with cloudy periods. And Friday, we get up to a high of 31 with a mix of sun and cloud. Overnight, we have a low of 17 with a 40% chance of showers. 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Tell them Big Daddy sent you. And that's your K-Country weather. 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
1: It's going to be a beautiful day today. We have a high of 28 with mainly sunny skies. Overnight tonight, we have a low of 11 with a few clouds. Tomorrow, we warm up to a high of 31 with a mix of sun and cloud. Overnight, we have a low of 17 with cloudy periods. And Friday, we get up to a high of 31 with a mix of sun and cloud. Overnight, we have a low of 17 with a 40% chance of showers. Weather is brought to you by S&B Keswick Motors, serving Georgina since 1972 from the corner of Queensway and Glenwoods. Tell them Big Daddy sent you. And that's your K-Country weather. I'm Antonia Altamonte.
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1: It's going to be a beautiful day today. We have a high of 28 with mainly sunny skies. Overnight tonight, we have a low of 11 with a few clouds. Tomorrow, we warm up to a high of 31 with a mix of sun and cloud. Overnight, we have a low of 17 with cloudy periods. And Friday, we get up to a high of 31 with a mix of sun and cloud. Overnight, we have a low of 17 with a 40% chance of showers. Weather is brought to you by S&B Keswick Motors, serving Georgina since 1972 from the corner of Queensway and Glenwoods. Tell them Big Daddy sent you. And that's your K-Country weather. I'm Antonia Altamonte.
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1: Overnight tonight, we have a low of 10 with a few clouds. Tomorrow, we warm up again with a high of 30 and a mix of sun and cloud. Overnight, we have a low of 14 with clear skies. And Friday, a high of 28 with a 30% chance of showers. Overnight, we have a low of 16 with a 40% chance of rain. 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I'm Antonia Altabonte.
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2: So far, it's a trouble-free drive out there on the major routes. We do have some construction, though, northbound on the 404 between Stouffville and Van Dorp. It's not causing too much of a delay so far. Southbound of the 404, slow going from Shepherd to the 401. We also have some maintenance, Highway 48 between Mount Albert and Ravenshoe. That's also not causing any delays. No issues on 47 to Uxbridge or 12 past 7A out towards Wick. And you'll find in town in Port Perry, Uxbridge and Stouffville, no issues to report. 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That's the latest traffic. I'm Alexis Deary.
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0: We've reached our high of 25 degrees here in Georgina. A beautiful sunny day. And out in Newmarket, we're sitting at 26 degrees, sunny skies, but getting up to 27 next hour. A big happy birthday going out to my brother, Terry, who turns 44 years old today. Happy birthday to you. And actually, I did learn 44 is a pivotal aging point for women. That is scary. I'm not looking forward to it. But men, they age more gradually. There's not just one year where you wake up looking different. But apparently for women, that happens. I'll let you know when I get there. Today is World Bicycle Day, and the bicycle was invented in 1817 by a German man who nicknamed it the hobby horse. Now, today, there's roughly 2 billion bikes in use around the world. One in three people own bikes. And in the Netherlands, over 30% of trips are taken by bicycle, highlighting its role as a primary mode of transportation. It's L on the UK country. Most of us here, I feel like, drive to get to where we need to go. So let's check in on traffic. And then after the break, Eric Church and Luke Holmes is on the way.
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2: Just a bit of volume out there this afternoon. Northbound on the 404 slows through Major Mac and again slows through Bloomington Side Road. We have construction in that area in the right-hand lane. Things are looking pretty good on 48 through Stouffville and Ballantrae. Slows a little bit through Baldwin. No issues to report on Ravenshoe. As well, you're going to find that things look good on Lake Ridge out to Dagmar and Concession Road 9 to Claremont, trouble-free, as well as Brock Road to Coppins Corners. 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

0: If you're a fan of chicken wings, it might be in our future that we see chicken wings at McDonald's. So they're testing it out right now out in Chicago. They're mainly trying to compete with Wingstop and Chick-fil-A. And now there they have way more locations than we do. But at the same time, the CEO of McDonald's has noted that chicken is bigger than beef globally, and it's also growing twice as fast. So we just might see chicken wings north of the border soon enough. If this does pick up, I'm sure they'll get here. I've got so many questions though. Are they going to be saucy? Are we going to just be dipping them in sauces? I would be willing to try them. It's Elle on the UK Country.
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0: Community Craft Beer Fest is back in Newmarket this weekend, Friday and Saturday. Okay, I've got a pair of tickets. They're for Saturday from 3 to 7. And if you want to go, all you got to do is text me the word beer on our ICD insurance text line, 905-989-0937. And that is a very simple contest. Another simple contest I've got going on right now is for the anniversary celebration of Loretto Maryhome. And all you got to do is text me which anniversary they are celebrating. I'm looking for a number, okay? There are two tickets to give away. So a pair, and they are $100 each. They do include a gourmet lunch. So if you want those tickets, all you got to do is tell me which anniversary they're celebrating. Pretty easy. If you go to LorettoMaryhome.ca, the answer is there for you. It's L on the UK Country.
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2: It's the usual volume out there this afternoon. Northbound on the 404 slows through Major Mac. Again, slows through Bloomington Side Road. We have construction in the right-hand lane. Southbound on the 404 slows from Finch to the 401. 48's in great shape both directions. Just a bit of volume through Baldwin. No issues on 47 to Uxbridge. Lake Ridge looks good to Victoria Corners. You'll find things run at the limit on 12 past 7A out towards Wick, and 7A looks good in towards Port Perry. 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That's the latest traffic. I'm Alexis Deary.
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1: Overnight tonight, we have a low of 10 with a few clouds. Tomorrow, we warm up again with a high of 30 and a mix of sun and cloud. Overnight, we have a low of 14 with clear skies. And Friday, a high of 28 with a 30% chance of showers. Overnight, we have a low of 16 with a 40% chance of rain. 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I'm Antonia Altabonte.
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2: New issues out there this afternoon. Southbound of the 404 as you approach the 401, we have a stalled vehicle in the left-hand lane. Volume northbound on the 404 approaching Major Mac. Beyond that, we have some construction between Stouffville Side Road and Van Dorf. It's causing a bit of a delay there. Beyond that, up towards Woodbine, everything looks pretty good. Now, issues to report on the York-Durham line. You're going to find things run well on 47. 407 looks pretty good over to Highway 12. No problems on 12 out towards Wick and again through to Brecon. And the rest of the regional roads are all in great shape. 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That's latest traffic. I'm Alexis Deary.
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0: Brooks being celebrated as the only artist in history to have 10 Diamond Certified albums, and he's going to receive an RIAA Artist of a Lifetime Award for that. Also, some news about Garth Brooks. He's recently weighing in on a sale for his music catalog for $2 billion. Now, that is pretty crazy. No deal has been announced yet, but if I hear something, I'll keep you posted. Coming up after this short break, Riley Green, Mackenzie Porter, and Jelly Roll all on the way.
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2: Some good news. Earlier problems we had southbound of the 404 at the 401 have been cleared away. We just have some volume northbound of the 404 approaching the 407 to Major Mac. Again, slows through Bloomington Side Road. Things are looking pretty good on 48, just some volume through Baldwin. No issues on the 407, just volume eastbound through the 412. Things are running well on Ravenshoe to Eudora. No issues on 39 to Zephyr, as well as on the York-Durham line. You'll also find things look pretty good on Durham Road 8 through Roseville and 47 through to Uxbridge. 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I'm Alexis Deary.
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have just one animal to feature for Peep's Pick, but two, and they are a bonded pair. This week, Peep's picks are Butter and Bento, and these two domestic short-haired male kitties enter the care of the Georgina Animal Shelter and Adoption Center separately, but when they arrived, they were both nervous and very reserved. However, when they met each other, it was love at first sight. They instantly became BFFs, and now they're seeking a loving home together. So Butter is great.

0: gray with white, and he's approximately 1 year and 1 month old. He is FIV positive, but he's a happy kitty and he is healthy, and you don't have to worry about that spreading. It doesn't. Bento is sweet as well. He is black and white, and he is approximately 2 years old. Now, these sweet boys are currently residing at the PetSmart in Aurora location. 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

0: The KFC house is up for sale in Mississauga. That's right. Colonel Sanders' former home is for sale. He purchased the home in Mississauga in 1965, and he lived there with his wife till he died in 1980 at the age of 90 years old. Now, it is a modest home. I will give him that. And it is at 1337 Melton Drive. I've already pulled it up on House Sigma. It's a very nice home. It's actually been renovated. It's going for $1.5 million, and it looks good, but you know what? I need something more gitchy. If this is Colonel Sanders' home, please give me a poster of KFC somewhere. That would probably sell me more. Taylor Swift apparently is not getting married in Rhode Island. That's what the chief of police from Rhode Island is saying. I don't know. Maybe he's covering for them, but so far, now we don't even have a location. And do you remember the Hawk to a Girl, Haley Wells? Well, now she's offering dating advice to fans, and with a VIP plan, you can have unlimited direct messages with her and one-on-one sessions for a cost of $100 a month. This does not make you an expert, but maybe some people seem to think so. I seem to think your 15 minutes of fame is likely up. It's Elle on the Rodeo.
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3: Nothing out of the ordinary out there on the major routes this afternoon. We just have the usual volume northbound on the 404 as you make your way up towards Major Mac. Beyond that, we have some construction northbound on the 404 between Stouffville Side Road and Van Dorf. There's some delays throughout that area. Southbound on the 404 slows from Shepherd down to the 401. We have volume eastbound of the 407 through the 412. Construction Highway 48 between Mount Albert and Ravenshoe, not causing too much of a delay. We do have delays, though, on 48 through Baldwin. Nothing out of the ordinary there. As well, things look good on Durham Road 8 through Roseville. No problems on 47 to Uxbridge, and no in-town issues in Port Perry, Uxbridge, or Stouffville. 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That's latest traffic. I'm Alexis Deary.
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1: Overnight tonight, we have a low of 10 with a few clouds. Tomorrow, we warm up again with a high of 30 and a mix of sun and cloud. Overnight, we have a low of 14 with clear skies. And Friday, a high of 28 with a 30% chance of showers. Overnight, we have a low of 16 with a 40% chance of rain. 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
2: It's a collision-free drive, just the usual volume. Northbound on the 404 slows off the 401, off and on to Major Mac. Again, slows Gormley up to Aurora Side Road. Southbound on the 404, heavy going from Finch to the 401. It's also heavy going eastbound on the 407 through the 412 to Highway 12. Things are running well on Highway 12. No problems to report on Lake Ridge. As well, you're going to find things look good on Brock Road to Coppins Corners. In town in Uxbridge, there's a little bit of volume at Toronto and Brock Street, as well as in Port Perry at Scoot Goggin Simcoe, but everything's looking good in town in Stouffville, Keswick, and Georgina. 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That's latest traffic. I'm Alexis Deary.
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0: on Sunday, it was your final opportunity to buy tickets to the Loretto Mary Home Anniversary Celebration. So you can't get tickets now, but I do have a pair for you. 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They include a gourmet lunch at Loretto Mary Home. They also include fun activities. An auction is there. A great community event. I've got your tickets for you. All I want you to tell me is, what anniversary Loretto Mary Home is celebrating? And if you need that answer, just go to lorettomaryhome.ca. It's pretty easy. Text me that answer on our ICD insurance text line, 905-989-0937. Also this weekend, on Friday and Saturday, the Community Craft Beer Fest is back in Newmarket. I've got a pair of Saturday tickets for you from 3 to 7 p.m. If you need these tickets, text me the word beer on the ICD insurance text line. 905-989-0937. Lots of giveaways, of course, happening. And we've got our weekly game for a giveaway coming up next. Stay tuned for K-Quiz.
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3: Looks like we have a stalled vehicle southbound on the 404 approaching Finch in the right-hand lane. Just volume northbound on the 404 as you approach the 407 up to Major Mac. Again, slows through Bloomington Side Road. Construction in the right-hand lane. We have some volume on 48 through Baldwin in both directions as well. Volume eastbound on the 407 through the 412. Everything else is looking pretty good. I'm not spotting any issues in town in Uxbridge, Stouffville, or Georgina. 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I'm Alexis Deary.
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1: It is time to play K-Quiz, and because today is World Bicycle Day, that is what your question's going to be based on. It's the rodeo with Elle up for grabs this week. I've got a classic footlong sub from Mr. Sub in Keswick, and this comes with a can of pop and a cookie. Can you tell me, though, roughly how many bicycles are in use around the world today? Is that A, 500 million? B, 1 billion, or C, 2 billion? If you know the answer, text me now on the ICD Insurance text line, 905-989-0937. Here is your hint. There are almost this many people in China.
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0: Choose in Texas. Actually, she shared with CMT recently that she had a lot of issues with her eyes growing up. She had one eye that would drift off and she'd appear cross-eyed. So a lot of her younger life, she had several surgeries to build up the muscles to support her eyes. I'm excited to see Ella Langley live in Pittsburgh this Saturday. I'm going out there for the Morgan Wallen concert. I'm also really interested to see that chemistry in person. I feel like there are a lot of rumors right now that there might be a secret romance because of their chemistry on stage performing I Can't Love You Anymore. And I don't think it's true. I think it's an overreach, but sometimes you got to be there to feel it. So I'll let you know if I feel anything this upcoming weekend between those two. It's Elle on the UK Country. I hope you guys have a great night and meet me right back here on the rodeo tomorrow.
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2: Those earlier problems we had southbound on the 404 approaching Finch have been cleared away. We just have some volume northbound on the 404 approaching the 407 to Major Mac. Again, slows through Bloomington Side Road. Heavy going eastbound on the 407 through the 412. No issues on Highway 12, as well as on 48. Just a bit of volume northbound as you approach Main and Stouffville. Again, it slows through Baldwin, but otherwise everything is looking pretty good on the rest of the regional roads. This spring, run steel battery-powered lawnmowers, uncompromised power and features, and double your runtime with free battery deals at all authorized steel dealers, steel.ca for locations. That's the latest traffic. I'm Alexis Deary.
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1: Overnight tonight, we have a low of 10 with a few clouds. Tomorrow, we warm up again with a high of 30 and a mix of sun and cloud. Overnight, we have a low of 14 with clear skies. And Friday, a high of 28 with a 30% chance of showers. Overnight, we have a low of 16 with a 40% chance of rain. 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
1: 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I'm Sam Hudson, and that's what's happening, South Lake.
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